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0: 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Okay, I'm going back to my normal voice. Hi, I'm Hisham Musa, and this is The Watch List. 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
1: Hi there. Good morning. Good morning. Okay, so hope everyone is doing well. First of all, it is a little bit chilly in the morning these days. So if you are out and about this early, just something to keep in mind. Highs of 29 for today, for tomorrow as well, for the foreseeable future, getting up to no more than about 30 degrees, or even over the next week or so. But we are going to have lows of about 18 degrees, 19 degrees. So definitely getting chillier. Those evenings are chillier and those early mornings are just as chilly as well. Currently across Cairo, it is 18 degrees. Celsius.
0: Wake up. Now, the morning show with Sally.
1: Hi there. Good morning. It is Wednesday. You've made it to the 7th of October. Thank you so much for being here with me. If you are one of my early door listeners, God, we're all in it together, you guys. That's all I'm going to say. We're all in it together. Make sure you get in touch with me and let me know what songs you want to hear this morning. The number to get in touch is 015-595-1042. We're going to have our little game just a second in a little bit. We're going to do that for you. We got some awesome tunes to kick off the show as well. We got some Taylor Swift. We've got some Grace Carter. And right now, let's do this from Cash Cash and Rabel. This is Mean It on The Morning Show. What up?
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That's Taylor Swift and Opalite. You know, it's been a minute since I heard that song. I feel like I can listen to it again. There's a period of time where I couldn't open TikTok. I couldn't open Instagram. I couldn't work here and do this job without hearing that song over and over again. It's a great song, and I love it. And it's like, for me, it's like sunshine. That's what I think of when I think of that song. So it's actually nice to hear it after a while. And we're also playing you Grace Carter and Party Baby and Cash Cash and Rabel before that and Mean It. Good morning to everybody listening. Good morning. Thank you for being here. It is 13 minutes past 7. It's the morning show. And of course, it is me, Sally, here with you. I just want to say hello to Miriam Ahmed, who says, good morning, Sally. Can you play Come Over by BTS? We'll do that for you in just a sec, Miriam. Good morning. And also hello to Den, who says, hi, Sally. Good morning. It's been a bit chilly these couple of weeks, and I'm on my way to school. So many O's there. Can I request the song Skyfall by Adele? You can. All right. So both those songs are coming up for you in a little bit. But first, we're going to do our little thing, a little game. We're going to start playing just a second, where I play up to 5 seconds of a particular song, and you got to guess exactly what the song is, all right? From just literally a second of me playing it, and then we can go up to 5. But honestly, today, I do not think we're going to need more than 1 second. I'll always play up to 2, but I don't think we're going to need more than 1. All right? I believe in you. Let's do this. Let me know. What is this? Okay. There you go. All right, get in touch and let me know what's the song. The number is 015-5955-1042. Here it is again. All right, that's it. Get in touch. Let me know on WhatsApp, if you please. I'd love to hear from you. All right, so many messages coming through. I'm going to get to them in just a second. Let's do BTS then, as promised, for Miriam and Adele, following with Skyfall. All right, right here on The Morning Show.

0: Love that song from Adele, of course. That's Skyfall on the morning show. We played you BTS and Come Over as well. Hope everyone is enjoying the tunes. Coming up, we got some Ash. We got some Benson Boone as well. And so many more hits, so many more songs. Hello to absolutely everyone getting in touch. We had this message that came through this morning from Carmen.
1: Good morning, Sally. Today is the birthday of my two beautiful boys, Beha and Nadim. Please wish them a happy birthday.
0: Happy birthday, Beha and Nadim. Happy, happy birthday to you guys. Hope you have the best birthday ever, ever, ever, ever. As always, sending you lots of love from me, from everyone at Nile FM. Hope you boys just have the best time celebrating. What kind of cake are you going to get? You going to share some? Let me know. Also, we're playing a little game, which I like to call Just a Second. And I play you a second from a particular song. I think this morning, no one is going to need more than a second. That's just my personal opinion. But hey, let's see what happens. I'll play up to 5 seconds of the song, of the intro of the song, to help you guess what it is. All right. Today's selection, if I do say so myself, is Iconic. All right, there you go. That's the second that I played for you. All right, here it is one more time. All right, what is the song? Get in touch, 015-5955-1042 is the number to get in touch on WhatsApp. Zeyna Madbouli, first one in with the correct answer. Well done to you. I also had this very sweet message.
2: Good morning, Sally. I love you so much, so, so, so, so, so, so much. I listen to you every single day, and I think the song is...
0: And then you get it right. Well done. And I'm sending you so much love as well. Thank you very much for listening every single day. And then I had this message from Jamila.
3: Good morning, Sally.
0: Morning.
3: Tomorrow is my birthday. My name is Jamila. So can you please play Huntrix for me? Mushy, mushy, hi, mushy, mushy, bye.
0: Mushy, mushy, hi, mushy, mushy, bye. Happy birthday for tomorrow, Jamila. And yeah, you want to hear Golden by Huntrix. So yeah, I will do that for you in just a second. Happy birthday. Hope you have the best birthday. And good morning to you and your mom, Emel, as well, who's listening in. Thank you very much. All right, let's see. Hello to Den, who gets the correct answer on Just a Second. Well done to you. Also, hello to Khalid Bedr, who gets the correct answer. Says good morning from Jenna, Malak, and Hamza. Good morning, guys. Good morning. Thank you for your message. Hello to Layla and Hannah, who also get the correct answer. Mona also getting the correct answer this morning. Thank you very much. Let's see who else got the correct answer.
4: Good morning, Sally. My name is Tia. I don't know the answer for the brain teaser, but can you please stop the wedding?
0: Yes, I can. That's coming up for you as well. Hello to Karim and Nala. Hello to you. You get the correct answer. Have a beautiful morning. Thank you guys for your message. Mariam Ahmed gets back in touch. You're the one that requested Come Over by BTS. Yes, you say, oh my gosh, it's my sister's birthday too. Oh my gosh, there's so many birthdays in October. Happy birthday to your sister. And yes, you sent me a little gift. I know you know what the song is. All right, guys, keep the answers coming through. There's so many of them. What is the song that I'm featuring this morning on Just a Second? Here's that 1 second. All right, that's all you need. 015-5955-1042. Ash and Stop the Wedding plays after this from Huntrix.

0: That's Ash and Stop the Wedding on Nile FM. And we played you some Golden from Huntrix, the K-pop Demon Hunter song, which, you know, that's all we heard all last year. But you guys still love it. And honestly, I'm obsessed with the soundtrack as well. So I totally, totally get it. It is 7:31 right now. We're playing Just a Second. You guys, honestly, the messages are so, there's so many of them. I'm trying to keep up with everyone. So please just give me a little bit of time to get your messages. I'm reading through all of them, but there's just so many. I'm hoping to be able to play out as many as I can on the air for you. So especially if you sent me a voice note or anything like that, just stay with me. All right, here is the second that I played, asking you to guess what the song is. All right, there it is. That's all it is, okay? Here it is again. All right, if you just tuned in, what is that? What is that song? All right, Khaled, good morning. You say it's a nostalgic song. I guess you're not going to need another second. I'm with you. I don't think I should play out another second. I don't think it needs it. You got the correct answer, and you want to hear something for Lana Del Rey, which we'll do for you next, so stick around for that. I did have a message from Ayman Inani who says, is it Begging? Nope. It's not that. Hello to Marwan, getting the correct answer. Tamin Ghunimi, good morning to you. You get the correct answer as well. Omar Ghunimi actually getting in touch there. Hello to Tamin and Tamar who are tuned in. Hello to Rami Hanna, good morning. You get the correct answer. Karim Yahya as well. Hello to Morel, also getting the correct answer. Good morning, good morning. Hello to Karim, who says, I don't remember the name, but it's from this. Yes, it is. Well done. also, this person gets in touch this morning.
1: Good morning, Sally. My name is Tia. I don't know the answer for the brain teaser, but can you please stop the wedding?
0: You wanted to hear Stop the Wedding, which is what we did for you just now. And then you got in touch just now. And yes, you got the correct answer. I'll accept it. Sharifa, yes, also, I'll accept your answer. Also, we had this voice note.
2: Good morning, Sally. My name is Mustafa.
0: Hi.
2: I'm from the school. Answer is...
0: Okay, you gave me the answer there. Bye, Habibi. My gosh. Do you know there's just an overall demand for Mustafa Zozo. We love him. Everyone loves him listening to him. He's so cute. also, hello to this person. You sent through a message.
3: Hi, Sally.
0: Hi.
3: My name is Philo Batir, and I think the song is...
0: And then you got it right. Well done, Philo Batir. Well done. Good morning.
4: Good morning. My name is Jainda, and I think the answer to the song is...
0: And then you get it right. Well done, Jaida. Hello to Jenna, getting the correct answer. Karim Akram getting the correct answer. Bahra as well getting the correct answer. Hello to the Fahmi family who are tuned in. Good morning to you. You guys get the correct answer as well. So does Ramiz, Cece, and Kiko. Hi, guys. Let's see more voice notes.
5: Hi, Sadi. My name is Sidim. I'm 6 years old. And I think it's...
0: Yes, you got it right. Well done. Well done. Hello to Samar, who gets the correct answer. Have a great day as well. Maydeeb, you get the correct answer. Hello to Noor, who says, how are you? Hi, I'm great. How are you? You go for Begging You by Manskin. It's not that. Definitely not that. Also, hello to Mike Kramer, who says, can you give a shout out to my son, Idris, please? Hi, Idris. Good morning. And yes, you guys get the correct answer. Well done.
6: Hi, Sadi. My name is Yasin. I'm heading to school. Anyways, I think the answer to the song is...
0: And then you get it right.
6: Have a great day.
0: Thank you. Hello to Dewey. Good morning. Yes, correct. Huda Geber as well.
7: Good morning, Sadi. How are you? We're very happy you're back with us. We missed Nadine, but we're very happy you're there. This is Huda.
8: Muhammad Hatim.
9: Fairuz.
10: And I.
7: So, and the answer for the brain teaser.
0: And you get it right. Well done, you guys. Good morning to everyone. And Iz! Love it. All right, another voice note.
11: Good morning, Sally.
0: Hi.
11: My name is Ali.
12: My name is Mayan.
11: And we sing the answer is...
0: And then you guys get it right. Well done. And for now, last but not least, hello to Carmen.
13: Hi, Sally. My name is Carmen. And song is...
0: And then you get it right, Carmen. Good morning. Thank you so much for your message. All right, guys, keep the answers coming through. What is the song that I'm featuring on Just a Second? That's all I'm going to give you. I've decided I'm not doing any more than a single second today. Get in touch on WhatsApp, 015-595-1042. I have a million more messages that have come through. I'm going to do my best to get through to them, through all of them, should I say. And we're going to do some Lana Del Rey right now and Cedric Gervais. For you, Khaled, you wanted to hear something for them. This is Summertime Sadness.

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And it's been me the whole damn time. 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

0: That is Benson Boone and Cry on Nile FM, Egypt's number one for hit music. Hey, good morning. It's the morning show. We're playing Just a Second, a little game where I play you a single second of a song. You got to guess what it is. Today, I'm literally just going to do Just a Second. This was the second that I played. All right, that's all anybody needs because the messages are pouring in and I cannot keep up. Asking you what the song is, get in touch on WhatsApp, 015-5955-1042. Shireen, hello, hello. You get the correct answer and you say, am I the only one with a new song stuck in their head every day because of this game? Honestly, that's a huge compliment to me. Mission complete. Thank you for your message, dude. Good morning. Hiba Mac, you get the correct answer. Mayeda Hani, yes, that's exactly what it is. Well done to you. Let's see who else. Philip Patia, do you want to hear Billie Jean by Michael Jackson? We'll get that on for you in just a second.
1: Good morning, Sally. My name is Philip Patia, and I think the song is...
0: And then you get it right. You call it something else, I think, but I think you get it right. Well done. And then we had this voice note as well that came through.
2: Hi.
0: Hi.
2: My name is Ghalia.
3: And my name is Kenzie.
2: And we think the answer is...
0: And then you girls get it right. Good morning.
4: Hello, Sally. My name is Yasmin. And I think the answer to the brain teaser is...
0: And then you get it right. Good morning. Hello to Ali, Farida, and Farah. And say, we think the answer is... And you say, it's Farah's favorite song. All right, well, I'm going to be playing it in about 15 minutes time, okay? So you guys are right. Hello to Eunice, who gets the correct, world from which this song is from. Also, we had just so many of these messages, you guys. Okay, another voice note.
5: Good morning, Sally.
6: My name is Tia.
7: And my name is Sif.
6: And I think the song is...
0: And then you guys get it right. Good morning.
8: Sally, I'm Alice.
0: Hi, Alice.
8: I don't know the answer to the brain teaser, but I want to wish you a lovely morning. Wishy, wishy, bye, wishy, wishy, hi.
0: That's so sweet. Thank you so much. All right. Hello to Daniel.
9: Good morning, Sally. My name is Daniel. First thing I wanted to say, we love Mustafa Tata.
0: I know, right?
9: That's the thing. And the brain teaser is...
0: And then you get it right there.
9: I don't know the name, but like the lyrics.
0: Yeah, you got the lyrics.
9: Mushy, mushy, hi, mushy, mushy, but I think we should like make everybody call themselves like their name and then Tata. Because we love Mustafa Toto.
0: Yes, we do. We do. He's become like an influencer. I love it. Hello to Yemen, who gets the correct answer. Shout out to him. Yes, absolutely. And shout out also this morning to Yusra, who is tuned in. Well done, you guys. Who else got the correct answer?
10: Good morning, Sally. My name is Natalie. And I think that this song is... Circle
0: up. Oh, yeah. You got it. You got it there. Also, hello to Dima. He gets it right. Well done. We also had this voice note.
11: Hi, Sally. I am Dalila. I am 6 years old, and I think the answer is...
0: And then you got it right as well. Hello to Layla, who says, I don't know the name of the song, but I know where the movie is. Yes, you got the correct answer. Hello to Muhammad Rif'i, who gets in touch. Originally, it was Ismail Rif'i, who thought it was Bohemian Rhapsody by Queen, but then... More or less, you get the correct answer. People just sending me like their idea of what the lyrics are, which is just honestly making my life. It's so, so funny. Oh my gosh, so many correct answers. Karma, well done to you. Let's see. Also, hello to Yasin and Eunice and Mommy, who are get in touch this morning on their way to school. You describe the movie for me, which, you know, you should know this movie. You should know this movie. So I'm gonna accept the answer, but yeah. Yeah. Anyway. Hello to Verena getting the correct answer as well. And hello to Adam and Nicole as well, who are tuned in. Good morning to you guys.
12: Hi, Sally.
13: We don't know the answer to the 1 second thing, but may you please play I'm Blue Da-ba-dee-ba-da-die.
0: I'll see what I can do, you guys. Good morning. All right, more answers still to come. Oh, let's do this one as well.
14: Hi, Sally. My name is Aiden, and I think the answer to the just a second is...
0: And then you got it right. I love that you gave me a jingle. I needed a jingle for this feature. Awesome, Aiden. Good morning. All right, you guys, keep the messages coming through. I'm going to be playing the song out in just over 10 minutes, and I'm going to be revealing what it is. This is the song that I'm featuring on Just a Second. All right. What is the song? Send through your answers. I'll do my best to go through as many as possible before I reveal the answer in 10 minutes time. We got some Morgan Wallen on the way in a little bit. But first, let's do this. As promised, for Philo Petir, this is Michael Jackson and Billie Jean.

0: And Been By Now, and before that we played you some Billie Jean from good old Michael Jackson. Hope everyone is enjoying the tunes this morning and enjoying the little game we're playing, Just a Second, where I'm asking you to guess a song basically from a single second of the intro. That's all I gave you, and you guys have been showing up. All right, hello to Salim, who gets the correct answer. Who else? Ahmed Nosif as well. Good morning to you. You get the correct answer. Amr Radwan says, I don't remember the title of the song, but it's from this movie. You're right, it is. Also, hello to Amina and her mom. Says, well, you have a different take.
1: Hi, Sally. I'm Amina. I don't know the name of the song, but I can like sing the rest of it. Like I don't know the name, but I know like a part of it. Like it's I need to know now. Do you love me again?
0: Love me again. John Newman. No, it's not that one, Amina. But good morning to you and to Nermeen. Thank you guys for getting in touch and for playing along. Thank you for the voice note. I love it when people sing things for me. I love it. hello to Omar, who says, welcome back, ma'am. That would be me, I guess. Yes, you got the correct answer. Hello to Dr. Ala Endil, who gets it right and says it's my favorite childhood movie. Totally. Hello to Mouj, who says, LMAO, that is my ringtone. Yes. I love it. How annoying does that get, though, after a while? Or are you just like, are you down, Moosh? Let me know. All right, we also got this voice note.
2: Hello, Sadi. My name is Saif. And this one made me think of a meme. And it is...
0: Sure, I'll take it. All right, also...
3: Hi, my name is Ahmed. My name is Maria.
4: My name is Melia.
5: We think the answer is...
0: And then you guys got the correct answer. All right, we're going to play a song and then come back, and then I'm going to reveal what the answer is, all right? Hello to everyone getting in touch. The messages are still coming through. And so, yeah, I'm doing my best to get through as many of them as possible, you guys. Sending you all so much love. I love how, you know, just engaged you are with this. So we'll get to that in just a second.

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1: All right, guys, good morning. Good morning to you if you've just tuned in. Today, we're having slightly chillier weather in the morning, if I do say so myself. We're having lows of about 18, 19 degrees in the evenings and the early mornings, so something just to bear in mind if you're going to be heading out early or staying out a little bit late. But we're going to have highs of 29, 30 degrees, and that's just going to be for the foreseeable future, the rest of this week and the beginning of next week.

0: as well. It's really nice weather. This is my favorite weather. October weather is a vibe for sure. And currently it is 21 degrees.
1: Wake up. Now, the morning show with Sally.
0: Hello there. Good morning. It is 2 minutes past eight right now. It's Wednesday, the 7th of October. We've been playing our little game, which is called Just a Second, where I play you up to 5 seconds of the intro of a song. Today, we've literally just played a single second because you guys literally don't need any more. All right. So this is the second that I played for you not too long ago. Okay. And I asked you what the song is. All right, we're going to get through the last batch of messages, all right, that came through. All right, let's do this. Hello to this person, who says, I just want to say good morning, Sally and Mustafa Tota. We love you. Yes, I know. We all love Mustafa Tota. We absolutely adore him. He's so sweet. Also, this voice note came through.
2: Hey, Sally, my name is Kyra, and I'm on my way to school, and I think the main teacher is...
0: And then you get the correct answer. Thank you very much for your message. Also, this one came through.
3: Hi, my name's Emily. I'm on my way to school, and I think the answer is...
0: And then you got it right. Well done, Emily. Hello this morning as well to, let's see, who? Ali, who gets the correct answer. Hope you have a great morning as well. Fatma Al-Ashmawi, good morning. You say, I don't know the name of the song, but I know the movie. You got it right. Haya as well, getting the correct movie and describing the scene, but not, you say, I don't know the name of the song. All good. No problem. Hello to Rami Lethi, who says, sending my greetings, wishing you a great long weekend ahead. Thank you so much, my friend. And you were liking the Michael Jackson song we played. Any old songs, really. I'm here for them. I'm here for them, too. Let's see. Who else? This person gets in touch and says, ooh, it's this song from this movie. Yes, it is. Well done. Is that from Hisham and Karim? I'm not sure, but yeah, I think that might be. All right, let's see. Sharif the Goat, hello to you. You get the correct answer. Hello to Nigma, who gets the correct answer. Hiba Abu Korn as well. It says, my little Lena loves it. I know, right? Like, who doesn't? Who doesn't love this song? I don't know. Also, he had this message. It says, can you please say happy birthday to my brother Yahya and put a birthday song on for him? Happy birthday to you, Yahya. That's from Salim and from us here at Nile FM. Hope you have the most wonderful, wonderful day. Also, I just must say hi to, I think it's Gamila who got in touch and sent us a beautiful picture because it's her first day wearing glasses. And they've got like, they're like purple, I think, frames. And then you got like flowers on the band, like a thing that you would like kind of hook over your head. You look beautiful, absolutely beautiful.
4: Good morning. I really don't know the song, but I am in my way to school and I have my glasses. My name is Gamila. Good morning,
0: Gamila.
4: And I'm going on a trip.
0: You're going on a trip. Well, enjoy the glasses, enjoy the trip, and good morning to you, Gamila.
5: Good morning, Sally. Sorry for the wrong message. We tuned in late today, so we couldn't get the answer, but hopefully we'll tune in tomorrow.
0: That's okay. Good morning, you guys. Thank you for your message. That's from Russia. Hi, Russia. All right, who? Someone else. Nigar says, it's Azabenya from this movie. Yes, yes, I'll accept. Let's see who else gets the correct answer. Hamad Omar, yes, you get the correct answer. And yes, the meaning of the song apparently was recently broken down. It's way less cryptic than we think it is. Good morning. Also, let's see who else. Oh, yes. And then must say hello to Sophia, who actually sang me a little bit of the song earlier. And this is what I'm going to use to actually reveal the answer. This is a song that we featured this morning on Just a Second.
6: Good morning, Sally. I miss you so much. So, is the song also... Here is a little part which I can sing. Na tigonia mabakiti baba sichihu gonia ma.
0: Go, Sophia.
6: Yeah, that's it. Have a lovely day.
0: I love it. Yes, it is. I love how it cut out perfectly at the right time. If you guys guessed this morning that the song that I am featuring is from the soundtrack of a very famous Disney film. And yes, what you're hearing, all of that, which is, I believe, in Swahili, it just means, oh, it's a lion. That's exactly what that means. Then you would be correct. The song that I was featuring is Circle of Life from the soundtrack of The Lion King from 1994. Timeless, I would say, if I do say so myself. It's just one of those films that all generations just absolutely love. If you guessed that this morning, well done to you. I just think it's so much fun. I think we all need a little bit of Lion King in our lives. So if you're like Moosh and you have this as a ringtone, sing along. If not, then even better, turn it up, because here we go. This is Circle of Life for you right here on The Morning Show.

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That's the latest from Bella Porch. That's down. And before that, we played you the latest from Taylor Swift, which was called Patient Zero. Justina, Sammy, you wanted to hear that song. You say, I can't get the music video to stop playing in my head. Do you know what? I want to see it. I saw it pop up, and I was like, I need to dedicate, like, quiet time to watch this. And I haven't gotten around to it. So it sounds like, from what you're saying, that it's good and it's worth watching. So I'll definitely do that. Thank you, Justina, and hope everyone enjoyed that song. I just want to say hello to a couple of people who are getting in touch here. Hello to Yusra, who says, in the spirit of this nostalgic time, can we get another song from Disney, You'll Be in My Heart, from the Tarzan film? Of course, that was Phil Collins. It's actually one of my favorite songs of all time. I actually sang that to my youngest sister when she was 13 years younger than me. And so basically I raised her. And that, like, very much became like our tune and our theme tune together, because I would sing it to her because I would travel and I would come back and that kind of thing. And it was always just like this idea of, like, I'll take you with me in my heart wherever I go, and I hope you do the same. So it's a really beautiful song. It's actually one of my favorite songs of all time, not just from a Disney film. So we'll see if we can do that for you in just a little bit. So thank you very much. Also, must just say hello to Maria, my sister's name is Maria, so this is another Maria, who says, I just want to tell you that I work from home and I'm currently feeling a little bit sick. Oh, hope you feel better, Maria. Salamtik. And you say, I thought about taking the day off because I feel like my soul is leaving my body a little bit, but honestly, tuning into your show gave me some energy I didn't know I had. So thank you for that. Thank you so much, Maria, for your incredibly kind message. So glad that we're able to give you a little bit of joy, a little bit of energy, especially on days when, you know, you might be feeling like, you know, you're very much running on that, like, reserve energy level, like low battery power mode. Which, honestly, a lot of us can feel for a Wednesday. The good news is for I think most of us, it's the end of the week. So for most people, it's going to be, obviously a long weekend. Not for me. I'll be here tomorrow. So if you are working tomorrow, by the way, I will be here. So make sure you tune in. But, you know, I feel you. I definitely feel you. Just try to get through today. Obviously, be kind to yourself. Take care of yourself. And just sending you love and lots of healing vibes. Hopefully, you feel better sooner rather than later. And I hope even when you feel better, you tune into the show. And we can just, like, kind of compound on the energy. Just, like, times two, times four. And just go from there. That's what I want to do. That's what I want to do with the show for everybody. Just give you lots of positive energy. Just, like, fill you up and send you off into the world. Hopefully that makes a difference. All right. Thank you so much to everyone getting in touch. All right. We're going to be doing the real world next. The real world. Yeah, yeah, yeah. So real is spelled R-E-E-L, like a film reel. And I select a film, play a bunch of clips, and you got to guess it. That's pretty much how it goes. We're going to be doing the very first clue next. And I just want to say hello to Hilo. I want to say Hilo. I don't know what that accent was, to be honest. Hamad Rif'i, you say, I have a song suggestion. Hyping up for the long weekend. Can we do Europe and the final countdown? Honestly, it doesn't get more epic than this. This is for you.

0: Oh, we're on a Disney kick this morning on the morning show. That was Phil Collins and You'll Be in My Heart from the soundtrack, of course, of Tarzan. Anyone who's not seen that movie, by the way, what are you doing with your life? Go check it out. It's just one of the best films that Disney ever made, in my opinion, personally. So good. Hello to Talene, who is loving it. You're like, Allah, thank you for playing the song. Seriously, the soundtrack from Tarzan is legendary. I'm so glad that you loved it. Also, hello to Yusra, who wanted to hear that song. Hope you enjoyed it. And thank you for your very, very kind message. You're just saying how much you love the show and that you're enjoying the positive energy and the vibes, how contagious they are. So thank you so much. Thank you, sending so much love. All right, everybody. Good morning. If you've just tuned in, it is 8:33 right now. It is the morning show and it is Wednesday. For most of you, it is the final day of the week. So you know what? Just let's get through today. Let's get through today and then we'll see how it goes. You can enjoy your long weekend. All right. I will be here tomorrow for anyone who's not going to be taking the day off. I will be here. All right. Well, let's get straight to it. You know what time it is? It's time for the real world. The real world. Yeah, yeah, yeah. The real world. Yeah. All right. The jingle gets progressively worse as we go. So I'm featuring a movie this morning, bunch of clips that I'm going to playing out for you and a little bit of a soundtrack clue as well later on. We're going to do that for you as well. I want to know what you think the movie is from the clips that I play. So without further ado, here we go. This is clip number one.
1: Home sweet home.
2: Our place really is lovely, isn't it?
1: Yes.
2: Ooh, Idol's on. TV's not working.
1: Well, I'm famished. Let's eat. Smells delicious.
2: Oh, honey, that's because it is delicious. I made it myself.
1: Bald eagle.
2: Your favorite.
1: Mm-hmm.
2: The sink's broken.
1: Well, that's okay, because that's why we bought a home with two kitchens.
2: You're so smart.
0: All right, there you go. That is the first clip. I know it's a little bit difficult, but I think if you've seen this movie a couple of times, you'll know exactly what this is. Get in touch and give it a go. Give it a guess. Even if you're not 100% sure, I still love to hear from you. Get in touch on WhatsApp, if you please. The number is 015-5955-1042. 015-5955-1042.
1: Home sweet home.
2: Our place really is lovely, isn't it?
1: Yes.
2: Ooh, Idol's on. TV's not working.
1: Well, I'm famished. Let's eat. Smells delicious.
2: Oh, honey, that's because it is delicious. I made it myself.
1: Bald eagle.
2: Your favorite.
1: Mm-hmm.
2: The sink's broken.
1: Well, that's okay, because that's why we bought a home with two kitchens.
2: You're so smart.
0: All right, there you go. That's the clip for you. Omar Askar getting the correct answer straight in there. First one. Well done, dude. Well, well done. I'll tell it to Maria getting the correct answer and says, love this movie. Me too. Shireen Megdi as well. Straight in there with the correct answer. All right, more clues still to come this morning. I know that one's a little bit cryptic. If you're not sure what the movie is, don't you worry. I've got three more clues still to come and a soundtrack clue. So it's an additional like bonus, which we'll be doing in a little bit. Let's get back to the tunes then. Right now, we got some Ellie Duhay, The Side of Heaven plays. After this, from one of my personal favorite artists ever. Like, I just love everything he does. I love all of his songs. And you know, even though it sounds super depressing and miserable most of the time in his music, he's just the funniest, sweetest person in interviews. This is Louis Capaldi, and wish you the best.
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0: That's Ellie Duhay. And This Side of Heaven. I do love that song. Really, really good. And we played you some Louis Capaldi before that. Wish you the best. Hello to Rana, who says, I agree. Louis Capaldi is the best. I love him so much. Good morning. Yeah, I just think he's great. His music is great. He's got a fantastic voice. Just learning more about him. You don't expect him to, like, kind of have the demeanor that he does, the humor that he does. But he's great. He's absolutely fantastic. So if you've never gone down that rabbit hole, highly, highly recommend it. Hey, it's Sally here with The Morning Show on Nile FM. Good morning. Hope everyone is doing amazing. Capital A. And if you're not, let's see if we can turn that around for you. I know the end of the week can be a little bit tough for everybody, right? Absolutely everybody, myself included. But, you know, that doesn't mean that things cannot change in a second, in a moment. And sometimes it's just a split decision to just be like, okay, do you know what? Things feel like they're kind of against me, but I'm not going to let it get under my skin. I'm not going to let it ruin my day because, you know what? Time is the only thing we really don't get back. Anyways, a little bit of philosophy for you this morning. This is just how my brain works. Imagine doing this at 4 o'clock in the morning when I wake up. That's my spiral, and that's why I need therapy. Anyway, I think that's the operative word right there. We are doing the real world. The real world. Yeah. Yeah, yeah. All right. So I have played you clip number one, asking you to guess what the movie is. And a bunch of you have gotten it right. Let's just do a quick recap for anyone who has tuned in. I do have a second clip coming up shortly.
1: Home sweet home.
2: Our place really is lovely, isn't it?
1: Yes.
2: Ooh, Idol's on. TV's not working.
1: Well, I'm famished. Let's eat. Smells delicious.
2: Oh, honey, that's because it is delicious. I made it myself.
1: Bald eagle.
2: Your favorite.
1: Mm-hmm.
2: Sink's broken.
1: Well, that's okay, because that's why we bought a home with two kitchens.
2: You're so smart.
0: All right, there you go. That is clip number one. Let's get to some of your guesses. Hello to Nigm, who gets the correct answer. Well done, Nigm. Well done to you. You got the song that I was featuring earlier on the show as well, and you got the movie. Well done, dude. Well done to you. Good morning. Hello to Nada Shekhar getting the correct movie as well. So is Meha. Hello to you. Hello to Celine, who says, is it How to Lose a Guy in 10 Days? That's a really good guess, but it's not that. It's not that. And you say thank you so much for the two songs, Phil Collins and The Final Countdown by Europe. You made my day. I'm so happy to hear that. Happy to be able to make your day and to play the music that makes you want to sing along in the car or at home or wherever it is that you're listening. So good morning, Celine. Hello to Marwa Yahya as well. It says, hope you're having a great morning. It's been a while since I tuned in. Yeah. Thank you for being here, Marwa. Let's see if we can guess what the movie is from clip number two. All right. If you're still not sure after listening to clip number one, maybe clip number two will help.
3: Tom walked to her apartment. Intoxicated by the promise of the evening, he believed that this time his expectations would align with reality.

0: Good, how are you?
1: Good. All right, there you go. Just a little bit. It's just such a beautiful artsy scene. I don't know if anyone, if you know this movie, you know this scene for sure. But yeah, what is the movie, you guys? Hello to Sara Hisham. Yeah, well done. You got it from clip number one and you 100% got it right. Well done. Hello to Justina Sammy getting the correct answer as well. Well done to you. Let's see who else got the correct answer. Fatma Hamdi, what up? You say, I got it from the music. Yes, because the music is its own character, very much so in this film. So that is really a great observation. Well done to you. All right, everyone else, keep the messages coming through and let me know what you think the movie is that I'm featuring this morning on The Real World. The Real World, yeah. And remember, even if you're not sure, it's okay. Just throw out a guess and you'll help other people. Like, for example, we had How to Lose a 10 Guy, 10 Guys. How to Lose a 10 Guys. How to Lose a Guy in 10 Days. That's the one. Which is not the correct answer. But now, if that's what you were thinking, you're thinking, okay, if it's not that, then it could be this. And that's how it all works. That's how we do this. Ahmed Gamel, you get the correct answer. Well done to you. All right, here is just that second clip one more time.
2: Tom walked to her apartment, intoxicated by the promise of the evening. He believed that this time his expectations would align with reality.

0: Good, how are you?
1: All right, there you go. That is clip number two. I have two more clips to come, and then I also have a soundtrack clue coming up as well. Ooh, I just had another message that came through here from Hiba Abu Khatwa. Correct. You got the correct film. Well done. All right, everyone, keep your guesses coming through. Brownie points if you can tell me who the actors are in this film as well. The number to get in touch on WhatsApp is 015-5955-1042. Let's do some chasing status for you. This has gone too far. Oh, no, hang on. That's next. This is Olivia Rodrigo. This is a stupid song.

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1: So the temperatures are kind of lovely, if I do say so myself. A little bit chilly in the mornings, but I'll take it. It just kind of feels like when you wake up in the morning, like super early, or obviously late at night, like the air conditioning is on. So I quite like that anyways. Highs of 30 for today and for the foreseeable future, and then lows of about 18, 19 degrees. That's what we're looking at. And currently across Cairo, currently it is 22 degrees.
2: Wake up.
0: Now, the morning show with Sally.
1: It is, and it's about to go, it's 9 o'clock, almost 9 o'clock, all right, but it's Wednesday, it's the final day of the week for so many of you, 7th of October, of course, hope everyone is enjoying this final morning. I will be here tomorrow, so if you are working, just a little something for you, and we're doing this game, which we play all the time at this time, which is called The Real World, yeah, and basically, I'm asking you to guess what the movie is from the clips that I play for you. So far, I've given you two clues. I have a soundtrack clue that is coming up next. All right, but let's just do a quick recap of the two clips that I played for you in case you've just tuned in.
3: Home sweet home. Our place really is lovely, isn't it?
4: Yes.
3: Ooh, Idol's on. TV's not working.
4: Well, I'm famished.
5: Let's eat.
6: Smells delicious.
3: Oh, honey, that's because it is delicious. I made it myself.
6: Bald eagle.
3: Your favorite.
6: Mm-hmm.
3: Sink's broken.
6: Well, that's okay, because that's why we bought a home with two kitchens.
3: You're so smart.
1: All right, there you go. That was clip number one. And clip number two was this.
7: Tom walked to her apartment, intoxicated by the promise of the evening. He believed that this time his expectations would align with reality.

right, there you go. That is, well, that's the two clips that I played for you not too long ago. All right, let's take a look here at who is getting the correct answer. Rana, spot on. Hello to Dunya Al-Maghrabi as well. Good morning. Also to Amr Muhammad, who says, good morning. Many blessed mornings to you, Sally. Thank you very much for your kind greeting. Many blessed mornings to you, too. And you get more or less the correct answer. Yes, that's correct. Hello as well to Zaina, going for the movie Motley Crue. Nope. That is not the correct answer. Hello to Farah Osama, though. You get the correct answer. Hello to Neuraldino, listening in from Malta. Good morning, my friend. Thank you very much for tuning in. Hello to Mo Salah as well. It says, late, but better than nothing. I think the answer to clip number two is, and you get the correct answer. And you say, I want to give a big shout out to Rana Hani and Mustafa Tata, the greatest today and every day. Absolutely. Lots of love to all of you guys. Hello to Sandra Wagih as well, who's like, I just arrived at work. What's the movie? I'll send you a message. Ghad al-Gharib as well, you get the correct answer. And then Nigmi, you got it, correct earlier. And I did say brownie points to any-

And you could also give me the actors, the lead actors in the film. Now, this is my favorite thing because you said that you used to confuse Heath Ledger with the lead actor in this movie. And I just want to say they look nothing alike. They have nothing in common except a film that they did together. You're like, they both look similar somehow. Nope, they don't. But thank you for that. You've definitely given me a chuckle. Everyone else, keep the messages coming through and let me know what you think the movie is this morning. The number to get in touch is 015-5955-1042 on WhatsApp, please. And I have two more clips still to come. I did promise you a soundtrack clue. So I'm only going to play this song at once, but this song featured heavily in the movie and is probably one of the most iconic scenes from this film and then in cinema, generally speaking, because, you know, we do love a musical number. All right. So this is You Make My Dreams Come True from Hall and Oates.

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0: That's Miley Cyrus's latest track, which is called Let's Get Married. And before that, we played you Alex Warren and Rescuer. Hope everyone is doing well. We're playing The Real World this morning. The Real World, yeah. I've given you two clues so far. There's still two more clues to come, and I played you a soundtrack clue. On the soundtrack of this film is Hall & Oates, and You Make My Dreams Come True. It's an epic scene. It's one of my favorites of all time, like in cinema in general. And so, yeah, lots of you got it from that this morning. All right, hello. Hello to Marwa Yahya gets the correct answer. Nabila Abu Ghanem says, that was tough. It's been such a long time since I've seen it, but you did get the correct answer. So there you go. That's all that counts. Hello to Mahasad as well. Says, I hope it's correct. Everyone have a lovely day. Thank you so much. Yes, you are correct. Well done, Maha. Good morning. Waleed Kaseb says, every time the majority of answers come from ladies, I feel like I'm not going to be able to guess the movie. But this last song gave me a bit of hope. And you got it right. See, Waleed, and it's honestly not just women who are getting the correct answer. A lot of guys are getting the correct answer this morning as well. Like Saad says, hey, Sally, it's this movie. And you get it right. And you say, I believe Sweet Disposition is an easier soundtrack clue. On a separate note, it's not my final day of the week. I'm actually working tomorrow. Hey, dude, me too. I'll catch you tomorrow, same time. And you say, speaking of that, could we play Sweet Disposition for Temper Trap? Yes, we'll do that for you in just a sec. That's another song from the soundtrack. But right now, it's time for clue number three. All right, this is it.
1: Does Mom know that you're here? Because it's probably past 10.
2: Don't worry about it. Just start from the beginning and tell us what happened.
1: Things were going so well.

0: Then what?
1: I think we should stop seeing each other.
0: Just like that?
2: Just like that. Did you say why?
1: I mean, this thing, what are we doing? I mean, is this normal?
2: No, I don't know. I don't care. I'm happy. Aren't you happy?
1: You're happy?
2: You're not?
1: All we do is argue.
3: All right, there you go. That is the clip. All right, what is the movie? You guys get in touch, if you please, on WhatsApp, 015-5955-1042.
2: Does Mom know that you're here? Because it's probably past 10.
0: Don't worry about it. Just start from the beginning and tell us what happened.
2: Things were going so well.

0: Then what?
1: I think we should stop seeing each other.
0: Just like that?
2: Just like that. Did you say why?
1: I mean, this thing, what are we doing? I mean, is this normal?
2: No, I don't know. I don't care. I'm happy. Aren't you happy?
1: You're happy?
2: You're not?
1: All we do is argue.
3: All right, there you go. That is the clip. Get in touch. Let me know what the movie is. Amara Bunega says this is my favorite horror movie. You got it right. Yeah, I hear you, dude. I totally hear you. All right, keep the messages coming through. I am going to have one more clue for you still to come. So if you're still like, I don't know what this is, it's okay. Maybe the final clue will help. And then, of course, as always, you do a full recap of all four clips as well. That's going to be in a little bit, all right, towards when I'm actually going to be revealing the answer. So maybe 20 minutes or so. All right, let's get back to the tunes. We have Ariana Grande on the way. But first, we're going to do this for Sad. And from the soundtrack of this film as well, this is The Temper Trap and Sweet Disposition on The Morning Show.

0: That is Jelly Roll and Hands Up. Good morning. It's the morning show on Nile FM. Hi there. How's it going? All right. We are doing The Real World. The Real World. Yeah. Yes. And so I've been featuring a film. I've given you a bunch of clips, a bunch of clues, and you got to guess what the movie is from the clips that I have played. So far, I have done three. There have been three clips and two musical clues from the soundtrack. So we're really going all out today. We had The Temper Trap on a little while ago with Sweet Disposition and also Hall & Oates and You Make My Dreams Come True. Both of them feature on the soundtrack for this film. And then also, like I said, there's been three clues. I'm going to do a recap of clue number three, and then I have the fourth and final clue for you. So I actually had this message that came through this morning from Ahmed Gahed, who says, I guess it's right because I only heard the third clue. I'm going to say The Notebook. It's not The Notebook, but maybe clue number four will help. Here we go. But first, hang on, let's do three first. Here is three.
1: Does mom know that you're here? Because it's probably past 10.
2: Don't worry about it. Just start from the beginning and tell us what happened.
1: Things were going so well

0: Then what?
1: I think we should stop seeing each other.
0: Just like that?
2: Just like that. Did you say why?
1: I mean, this thing, what are we doing? I mean, is this normal?
2: No, I don't know. I don't care. I'm happy. Aren't you happy?
1: You're happy?
2: You're not?
1: All we do is argue.
3: All right, there you go. That is the clip. That was clip number three that I played for you. All right, and let's move on to clue number four.
1: I guess it's because I was sitting in a deli and reading Dorian Gray, and a guy comes up to me and asks me about it, and now he's my husband.
2: Yeah, so?
1: So what if I'd gone to the movies? What if I had gone somewhere else for lunch? What if I'd gotten there 10 minutes later? It was meant to be. And I just kept thinking, Tom was right.
2: No.
1: Yeah, I did.
3: All right, there you go. That was clip number four, the fourth and final clip to help you guess what the movie is. All right, who's got the correct answer? Okay, Malik Hanafi, you did have it right, and then you deleted your message, but you got it right. Also, hello to Yusuf El-Zahr, who gets the correct... Oh, Joey, sorry, my bad. Joey. Hi, Joey. Sorry, you got the correct answer. Well done. Let's see who else got the correct answer this morning. Dina Radwan, good morning. Thank you so much. You say, Sally, we missed you. Thank you so much. I'm really glad to be back. And yes, you got the correct answer. And Omar El-Khemi, you get the correct movie, and you say, I love the lead actress in Yes Man. Yes, I agree. She's great. All right, keep the answers coming through. A full recap is on the way. So if you missed all the clips or you just caught the last one and you're still confused and you just want to get like a full idea, a synopsis of like a bunch of different moments in the movie, that's going to come in a bit. So coming up in a little bit, all right? And then I'll reveal the answer as well. All right, so stick around for that. And of course, as always, even if you're not sure, I encourage you to guess anyways. It's just a little bit of fun, you guys. It's not that deep, I promise. Get in touch. 015-5955-1042 is the number to get in touch on WhatsApp. As always, I would love to hear from you. Let's do some Ella Langley and Morgan Wallen. Ella Langley is literally teaming up with absolutely everybody at the moment. She's top of the charts. It's a really good year for her, a couple of years even. So loving her. I Can't Love You Anymore plays after this from Gracie. This is Hit the Wall.

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1: Every track has a story, and every dance floor has a moment you'll never forget. 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

0: and Man I Need. And we played you some Ella Langley, Morgan Wallen, I Can't Love You Anymore. All the good tunes. All of them. And Gracie Abrams, of course, before that, and Hit the Wall. This is Nile FM, Egypt's number one for hit music, and we're doing The Real World, The Real World, The Real World, yeah, yeah, yeah, on The Morning Show. Hi, what's up? Sally, being her full weird, untethered self. I'm sorry. I'm sorry. Anyways, it's time for us to do a full recap of all the clips that I've been playing for you, all the clues. I've been asking you to guess the movie, and if you've just tuned in, this is probably the best time because you get all the clues at once, and then you can guess and send through your last-minute guesses before I reveal the answer. All right, get in touch on WhatsApp and let me know what you think the answer is. Here is clip number one.
1: Home sweet home.
2: Our place really is lovely, isn't it?
1: Yes.
2: Ooh, Idol's on. TV's not working.
1: Oh. Well, I'm famished. Let's eat. Smells delicious.
2: Oh, honey, that's because it is delicious. I made it myself.
1: Bald eagle.
2: Your favorite.
1: Mm-hmm.
2: The sink's broken.
1: Well, that's okay, because it's why we bought a home with two kitchens.
2: You're so smart.
0: All right, there you go. That was clip number one. Clip number two.
3: Tom walked to her apartment, intoxicated by the promise of the evening. He believed that this time his expectations would align with reality.

0: You're tired. How are you doing?
1: Good, how are you?
0: Good. All right, there you go. That was clip number two. Clip number three was this.
2: Does mom know that you're here? Because it's probably past 10.
3: Don't worry about it. Just start from the beginning and tell us what happened.
2: Things were going so well.

0: Then what?
1: I think we should stop seeing each other.
0: Just like that?
2: Just like that. Did you say why?
1: I mean, this thing, what are we doing? I mean, is this normal?
2: No, I don't know. I don't care. I'm happy. Aren't you happy?
1: You're happy?
2: You're not?
1: All we do is argue.
3: All right, there you go. That is clip number three. And last but not least, clip number four.
4: I guess it's because I was sitting in a deli and reading Dorian Gray, and a guy comes up to me and asks me about it, and now he's my husband.
2: Yeah, and so?
4: So what if I'd gone to the movies? What if I had gone somewhere else for lunch? What if I'd gotten there 10 minutes later? It was meant to be. And I just kept thinking, Tom was right.
2: No.
4: Yeah, I did.
3: All right, there you go. Those are the clips. Those are the clips that I played out for you. It is one of my personal favorites. It's just like, it's wonderful and it's uplifting, and then it's not, but then it's real, but then it also, you know, you leave it and you're like, oh, like someone earlier said, it's like my favorite horror movie, which I think is very, very accurate. All right. So hello to Ali Abdurrahman. Last few guesses. You say, is it this? I'm not sure. Wow. It's very not. Dude, it actually is. Well, you got it right. I don't know why you're second-guessing yourself. 1,000% you got the correct answer. Well done. Also, hello to Kareem Akram, who says, is it Morgan Freeman? No, no, definitely Morgan Freeman did not feature in this film. Not at all. Not at all. Are you thinking of Shawshank? Because maybe with the voiceover, that kind of thing? No, it's not that. Hello to George, who says, good morning, Sally. This is such a perfect movie. I agree. I think it's one of my favorite movies of all time. And like, just, and it's not even like a rom-com. It's just like a romantic film. But it's also kind of like, yeah, it's like a gut punch in many ways. I'm not going to say much more if you haven't seen it. This movie was released back in 2009. It starred Zooey Deschanel and Joseph Gordon-Levitt. And it was called 500 Days of Summer. So if you guessed the movie this morning that I was featuring was 500 Days of Summer, you would be correct. Well done to you. It's just a fantastic film. If you've never checked it out, please take the time to check it out. I always, always recommend the movies that I love, and I never recommend or feature a film even on this segment that I've not personally seen. So there you go. And Ali's in shock. He's like, I can't believe I got it. See? Sometimes you just know. All right, you just gotta really, really, really just lean into your intuition. He says, really, it is a horror movie. Yeah, I know. Anyone who's been through any kind of like relationship and a breakup that kind of like left you heartbroken, this movie, maybe wait a little bit if you're heartbroken at the moment to watch this movie, but it is wonderful and there's a lot of hope in there as well. Anyways, that's me done for Wednesday. Oh, yeah. For many of you, it's the final day of the week. So if that's you, I hope you have a wonderful, wonderful long weekend. I'll catch you again back here on Sunday. But if you are going to be working tomorrow, don't you worry, because your girl's going to be here. Oh, yeah. I will be here tomorrow as well from 7 a.m., from 7 all the way through 10 to take you through Thursday as well. I ain't going to leave you. All right. So having said that, everyone have a wonderful rest of the Wednesday, of the Wednesday. Yes, indeed. Capital T, capital W. Enjoy yourselves. And I will be back, like I said, tomorrow. I'm going to leave you with some Marshmello and Kelsea Ballerini. And then we'll also do some Alicia Keys. Have a good one, guys. Bye.

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garage. I got 100 cars. This for the underdogs. The teller just asked me how I want the cashy. I told him 100 large. I want the gold wraps. 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
1: Good morning. Welcome to another brand new week here on Hit 30 Egypt. We're going to be covering the best and top songs in Egypt this week over the next 2 hours. So make sure you stick around to find out who ends up at number one. We're going to kickstart it off with number 30, though. Olivia Dean, So Easy to Fall in Love.
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0: That was Ray, Where's My Husband, at number 29. Got loads and loads to cover on the chart today. I'm honestly super excited. And we have a brand new Hot Shot debut in the chart. And you're going to have to stay tuned to find out where it lands and what song it is. But personally, I love it. It's a bit of like a nostalgic vibe, especially with us having Miley Cyrus joining the chart not too long ago. It's kind of like my childhood all over again. I'm living for it. So make sure to stick around for the next 2 hours. And yeah, who knows what will be number one. I'm so excited. We got BTS Come Over at number 28 up next.

Olivia Dean, Ray, BTS, and Leon Thomas establish our baseline today as we count down from 30 down to number 27. Looking at the tracking data, BTS celebrates double digits this week inside our countdown at number 28 with Come Over, while Leon Thomas' soulful staple Mutt marks an unbelievable 32 weeks on Hit 30 Egypt. Now shifting over to the international fashion world, Paris Fashion Week just wrapped up its grand finale showcases, and fashion feeds are completely buzzing over the bold return of structured retro power suing and dramatic monochrome silhouettes for the upcoming spring season. Now, if I've ever had FOMO, I definitely have FOMO right now. Style directors and runway critics are noticing how front row celebrity attendees completely transformed the streets outside the shows into an impromptu couture runway, setting an ambitious aesthetic tone that will influence global street style and music video wardrobes into the next year as well. And I cannot wait to see what looks from the Paris Fashion Week end up in said music videos. And yeah, I'm going to be talking about a very special music video later in the show, so make sure to stick around for that. For now, though, it's Bad Bunny, DTMF, at number 26.

Nile FM.

Bad Bunny slides to number 26 today with DTMF, while Zara Larsson takes number 25 with Midnight Sun, officially marking 10 weeks on the survey after debuting at 19. And speaking of Zara Larsson, here's an incredible fact about her rise that highlights her undeniable work ethic. Now, long before she became a fixture international pop radio superstar, Zara actually won a Swedish national talent competition. It was called Talang. I hope I'm not butchering that, but I don't speak Swedish. When she was just 10 years old, she was singing a show-stopping cover of Celine Dion's My Heart Will Go On. So you can imagine just how powerful her vocals were from such a young age. And instead of rushing into an immediate child star career, she stepped away from the spotlight for 4 years to train her voice, develop her songwriting, and learn piano before relaunching her career as an adult pop force. It proves that behind all her modern dance pop smashes lies a dedicated vocalist who spent years and years mastering her craft from the ground up. And I absolutely love seeing her on the chart and all over my feeds. Going back to the chart now, we got Tame Impala and Dracula at number 24.

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3: Numbers 24 and 23 belong to Tame Impala and Noah Kahan's Doors today as our countdown gains serious momentum, with Tame Impala marking 25 weeks straight on the chart. Now shifting over to the world of live stadium entertainment and rock royalty, global music communities have been buzzing over Coldplay officially expanding their record-shattering Music of the Spheres World Tour with massive new stadium dates across the globe. Music touring executives and environmental organizations are praising the band for continuing their groundbreaking sustainability initiatives, powering entire stadium lighting rigs and sound systems using kinetic dance floors, stationary fan-powered bicycles, and renewable battery systems. Now, fans across international ticketing portals have already been breaking queue records to secure passes, proving that even as their multi-year tour reaches historic milestones, their unforgettable live stadium spectacle remains one of the most beloved and celebrated concert experiences on the planet. And I wish more people could do concerts like Coldplay do, and we'll have a much better earth that we live on. Anyways, though, speaking of dance floors, but not kinetic ones, we got Carly Rae Jepsen, Don't Leave Me on the Dance Floor, at number 22.

was number 21, Drake Janis STFU, which means we're about to enter our top 20. But before I do, in case you missed it, let me give you a quick recap. We had Carly Rae Jepsen, Don't Leave Me on the Dance Floor at number 22, Noah Kahan, Doors at number 23, Tame Impala, Dracula at number 24, Zara Larsson, Midnight Sun at number 25, Bad Bunny, DTMF at number 26, Leon Thomas and Mutt at number 27, BTS, Come Over at number 28, Ray, Where's My Husband at number 29, Olivia Dean, So Easy to Fall in Love at number 30, which means now we're about to kick off our top 20 with none other than Sam Fender and Olivia Dean, Rein Me In.

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1: Moving into our 20s gate, Sam Fender and Olivia Dean take number 20 with Rain Me In, while Gracie Abrams hold down number 19 with Hit the Wall, with both tracks celebrating 10 consistent weeks on the chart. Shifting over to the itinerary and theater world, Autumn Book Clubs and art communities have been buzzing over the official launch of the International Literary Fall Festival circuits. Now, major venues across London, Edinburgh, and New York are hosting sold-out author readings and exclusive stage panels as celebrated contemporary novelists unveil their brand new autumn releases. Literary commentators and cultural podcasts are highlighting how live reading events have seen a massive surge among young readers, with audiences queuing around entire city blocks for signed first editions and author Q&As, showing an incredible enduring passion for physical storytelling and rich written narratives. And I love it because I love books, and also it means that books, really successful ones, might also get adapted into movies, which is like the one we have in theaters right now, Verity. So let me know if you've seen that. Anyways, going back into the chart now, we got Alex Warren, Rescuer, at number 18.
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2: Alex Warren claims number 18 today with his emotive ballad Rescuer, while Mike Posner and Alec Benjamin sit straight at number 17 with Peach. Speaking of Alex Warren sitting at number 18, his road to music success contains one of the most inspiring underdog stories in the modern pop industry. Just a few years before packing out venues and commanding radio charts, Alex was completely homeless, sleeping in a broken down car and showering at local gyms while writing acoustic melodies on a battered secondhand guitar. He started posting raw, unfiltered video clips of himself singing vulnerable songs about loss, grief, and resilience, which quickly resonated with millions of listeners experiencing similar hardships. Today, he's headlining world tours and releasing major label records, proving that pure resilience, raw authenticity, and a refusal to give up on your dreams can completely change your life. So I'm so glad that Mr. Alex Warren is on the chart right now. Speaking of the chart, though, we're going back into that. We got Bruno Mars, Risk It All at number 16.

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1: 1 hour down, one more to go. 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
1: We are crossing smoothly into our second broadcast hour with Bruno Mars, Drake, Medusa, Khaled, and a monumental new arrival from the Jonas Brothers. Entering straight onto Hit 30, Egypt at number 15, Nick, Joe, and Kevin Jonas capture our hot shot debut of the week with Listen When Sad. Marking the lead single from their highly anticipated new studio project, the track strips away the high-gloss pop production and delivers an intimate, acoustic-driven, mid-tempo ballad built on delicate finger-picked guitars, warm piano chords, and their unmistakable three-part brotherly harmonies. Now, it's written as a comfort anthem for listeners dealing with quiet mental burnout and late-night solitude. The brothers shared that the song emotionally resonated with them, and fans across the globe have embraced the track's vulnerable lyrical message, immediately sending it to soaring top 15 numbers today. And up next, speaking of the nostalgia, this is literally like my childhood all over again. We got the Jonas Brothers, and up next we got Miley Cyrus with another new entry, but it was from last week or 2 weeks ago, I believe. It's Bass Persuades at number 12.
2: Let's go.

That was Olivia Rodrigo, Drop Dead at number 11, which means we're about to enter our top 10 right now. But before we do, in case you missed it, let me give you a quick recap. We had Miley Cyrus, Bass for Suede at number 12, Medusa and Khaled, Weekend at number 13, and Drake and Shebang at number 14, and a brand new entry, Jonas Brothers, Listen When Sad, number 15, Bruno Mars, Risk It All, number 16, Mike Posner, Alec Benjamin, Peach, Alex Warren, Rescuer at number 18, Gracie Abrams, Hit the Wall at number 19, Sam Fender, Olivia Dean, Rain Me In at number 20, which leaves us with number 10, and that goes to Ash and Stop the Wedding.

Cash holds a firm number 10 today with Stop the Wedding, while Karol G and Bruno Mars keep number 9 completely locked down in their fourth charting week with Still. And speaking of Still, fans across the globe have been obsessing over the release of its stunning official music video directed by Pedro Artola and Daniel Ramos. The official visual opens in striking, intimate black and white cinematography that captured the deep emotional connection between the two artists before bursting into breathtaking, vibrant full colors as the camera pulls out into a live performance at a stadium in Los Angeles. Now, I love when videos are creative like this, especially with music videos, and I love when artists really put effort into their music videos. And there is another coming music video that I'm going to speak about later on, so make sure to stick around for that because it's very, very cool. Going back into the chart, though, we have Somber with My Body Isn't Ready at number 8.

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2: Alternative hitmaker Somber takes number 8 with My Body Isn't Ready, while 20-year-old British powerhouse Sienna Spiro defends number 7 with Great Expectation. Checking in on Sienna's unbelievable week, the young vocal sensation is still riding an absolute high after taking home her very first MTV Video Music Award, or VMA, last week. Stepping up to the podium to accept her award, Sienna delivered an emotional, heartfelt speech thanking her family and the dedicated fans who discovered her living room piano videos online. Music journalists and industry insiders are hailing the win as an official coronation of her generation, cementing her status as the defining new soul pop voice of Gen Z and proving that her raw vocal power is commanding the biggest stages in the world of entertainment. Going back to the chart now, we got Benson Boone, The Time of My Life, at number 6.

Benson Boone sits tight at number 6 with The Time of My Life, while country pop superstar Morgan Wallen locks down number 4 with Been By Now, celebrating 8 consecutive weeks inside our top 5. Now, speaking of monumental visual drops that have completely taken over the globe, Taylor Swift officially premiered the cinematic music video for her brand new single, Patient Zero. Now, it's directed by Taylor herself, of course, and featuring Oscar-winning cinematographer Emmanuel Lubezki behind the camera. And the video stars Dakota Johnson alongside Colin Farrell, which is huge names in the industry, if you know, in a dark atmospheric story blending psychological thriller, gothic drama, and a murder mystery. The narrative follows Johnson becoming entangled with Farrell's character while Taylor appears as a haunting former wife watching over them like a ghost. Before the story takes a chilling twist that sees Taylor and Dakota swap places at the very end. Spoiler alert! Swift explained that the decaying mansion in the video was designed by Ethan Taubman to symbolize the coldness of a relationship that has atrophied over time. And fans have been watching it over and over on repeat, dissecting every frame and hidden cameo, including Matthew Stafford dancing with his wife in the ballroom sequence. So it was such a great video, and I'd love to know if you have seen it. And speaking of great videos, we got Ariana Grande and Pedo up next at number 4.

That was I Knew It, I Knew You by Taylor Swift. We were just speaking about her, which means, and it was at number two, which means we have number one left, which means it's also time for me to say goodbye and love you and leave you. But before I do, let me give you a quick recap of what we talked about so far. So we had The Cure, Olivia Rodrigo at number three, Ariana Grande, Petal at number four, Morgan Wallen, Been By Now at number five, Benson Boone, The Time of My Life at number six, Sienna Spyro, Great Expectations at number seven, Somber, My Body Isn't Ready at number eight, Carol G, Bruno Mars at number nine with Still, and Ash, Stop the Wedding at number 10, which means now the number one spot is still belonging to the reigning champ herself. It's Ariana Grande, Hate That I Made You Love Me. Enjoy, and I'll catch you next week.

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the floor on him. Say, Drake, I hear you like I'm young. You better not ever go to cell block one. To any that talk to him and they in love, just make sure you hide your little sister from him. They tell me Chubb's the only one that get your hand-me-downs. And party at the party playing with his nose now. And Baka got a weird case, why is he around? Certified lover boys, certified pedophiles. Wop, wop, wop, wop, wop, that boom up. 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Why you trolling like a, ain't you tired? Trying to strike a chord, and it's probably A minor.

me for a second, let me put y'all on game. 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

0: 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Okay, I'm going back to my normal voice. Hi, I'm Hisham Musa, and this is The Watchlist. 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

0: Hey, Sammy, what are you up to?
1: Just trying to remember what's happening on the show.
0: Are you serious? Do I have to remind you again? We've got a topic every day and we've got some tea to spill.
1: Yeah, I know that part, but I think we need more. Like more random calls, more guests, more fun.
0: Who said we won't? Think last year times 10.
1: That's a bit drastic.
0: You know what I'm talking about. We're just going to turn it up a little.
1: Cool. So more requests, more games, even some new ones.
0: Same drive, but bigger vibes.
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1: Yes, we are. It's a Wednesday and we've got a great show coming up for you.
0: There's a lot going on, but first we're going to head back to some more music.
1: We all love this one. It's Bella Kay. I love it. I love it. I love it.
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0: Jonas Blue, Galantis, and Zoe Weiss. Mountains.
1: Nice.
0: Nice tune.
1: It is a nice tune.
0: It is.
1: How you doing over there?
0: I'm all right. Just putting my glasses on because, you know, my eyesight is getting bad.
1: So that's on. Well, you
0: how
1: know,
0: you doing?
1: I'm okay.
0: You're all right. It's Wednesday. She's not in tomorrow, so she's fine.
1: Yeah.
0: She's absolutely fine.
1: I'm great on that front. Do you know what I mean? Like, I'm good.
0: Yes, good.
1: You're coming in, though.
0: Yes, I am.
1: You're going to have a good time.
0: Oh, definitely.
1: Oh, bye. Don't want to be. That's going to be your song for tomorrow.
0: Exactly. I might play it, actually.
1: Yeah? Anymore?
0: Oh,
1: I'm really sorry. Well, Sammy,
0: what's
1: I come to you with another one of those.

0: situations.
1: Okay.
0: Because, you know.
1: What is it today?
0: I kind of feel like this situation is something that a lot of us kind of like, you know, deal with on the regular.
1: Okay.
0: Because, you know, there's a lot of coupley couples out there.
1: Coupley couples, I like
0: that. There's a lot of coupley couples, and they could get very coupley when they're coupled up.
1: Yes, they could. Yeah.
0: And
1: yeah.
0: Sometimes you're going to feel like you're a little singled out. Do you know what I mean?
1: I get you.
0: I want you to give me your imagination.
1: Okay.
0: Are you ready? I know it's been a while since you've been coupled up.
1: Exactly. Yeah.
0: But here we go.
1: Okay.
0: You're single.
1: Right.
0: I know. And most of your close friends are now in relationships.
1: Mm.
0: You still enjoy time with them and everything like that.
1: Okay.
0: Okay. But lately, you've been feeling like every social plan revolves around couples.
1: Okay.
0: Okay.
1: Right.
0: And you're starting to feel out of place. Because you can't help it. Like, when you're the only single person there, you're going to start feeling out of
1: place. It's a bit awkward.
0: Okay. How would you handle this?
1: Okay.
0: Okay. You have options, as always.
1: Right.
0: A, be honest with your friends and tell them you miss having time together that isn't centered around their relationships.
1: Okay.
0: B, accept that everyone's lives are changing and start, building a social life that doesn't depend on your existing friend group that coupled up.
1: Right.
0: Or C, say nothing and give yourself some distance until you feel more comfortable with the new dynamic.
1: I think I'll go with B. Accept that everyone's lives are changing and start building a social life that doesn't depend on your existing friends group.
0: But it's not about him.
1: Mm-hmm.
0: It's about you.
1: Get in touch. 015-5955-1042. 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

0: as this, Electrified. Lovely tune. Now, if you just joined us, this is the situation that we put you in. Now, you're single, and most of your close friends are now in relationships. You still enjoy spending time with them, but lately you've been feeling like every social plan revolves around couples, and you're starting to feel out of place. Now, how are you going to handle this? A, be honest with your friends and tell them you miss having time together that isn't centered around their relationships. B, accept that everyone's lives are changing and start building a social life that doesn't depend on your existing friend group. Or C, say nothing and give yourself some distance until you feel more comfortable with the new dynamic.
1: Arla got in touch and she's going with A. I'd be honest with my friends. I don't think being single means I should automatically feel like the odd one out. I tell them I'm happy for them, but I'd also miss having plans where we can be friends without everything revolving around their relationships. Good friends should be able to understand that.
0: True. That's true. Shady got in touch. She says, you're talking about my life with my friends. Mostly our friend group fade out through time as they shift their focus on their partners. My take on it is just let it go. That's life. And I got used to it.
1: Fair enough. Wow. Layla, I think sometimes a little distance is healthy. I wouldn't disappear or become resentful. I give myself some space to adjust to the new dynamic. If I'm constantly being around couples and it's making me feel left out, I take a step back, focus on myself, and reconnect when I'm feeling more comfortable. I think she's going with C there.
0: It's got someone else going with C, Kareem. He says, I'd probably give myself some distance for a while and spend time on my own until I felt more comfortable with the new dynamic. I'd still care about my friends, but I'd give myself more space rather than forcing myself into situations where I feel out of place.
1: Keep those answers coming in.
0: 01559551042. You can tweet or Facebook at Nile FM as well.
1: Taylor Swift is up next. I knew it. I knew you.

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0: Alex Warren, Rescuer.
1: It's all about this particular scenario right now. You're single and most of your close friends are in relationships. You still enjoy spending time with them, but lately you've been feeling like every social plan revolves around couples. And you're starting to feel left out. How would you handle it?
0: A, be honest with your friends and tell them you miss having time, spending time with them together, and that isn't centered around their relationships. B, accept that everyone's lives are changing and start building a social life that doesn't depend on your existing friend group. Or C, say nothing and give yourself some distance until you feel more comfortable with the new dynamic.
1: Now, Mia is going with B. I choose B, but not because I want distance. I want to distance myself from my friends. Their lives are changing. Mine can change too. I'd start meeting new people, picking up new hobbies, and making plans that aren't dependent on whether my friends are available. That way, I can still enjoy my friendships without feeling like the social life is on hold.
0: Okay, I kind of agree with that one. Ismail got in touch. He said he's going to say nothing and distance himself, but then he's going to make sure to tell them that they are still friends, but he's just going to take a little step back. Being honest with
1: you, he's not the only one that's taken a bit of both. Got Nirmin. She's going for A and B. Honestly, I choose both. I tell my friends that I miss having one-on-one time with them, but I'd also make an effort to build a life outside of the group. I don't want to resent my friends for being happy, and I also don't want to sit around waiting for them to have free time.
0: Yeah, you don't want to wait. Rania got in touch. I'd accept that everyone's lives are changing and focus on building a social life that doesn't depend entirely around my existing friends. I'd still spend time with them, but I'd also make an effort to meet new people and find activities where I feel more comfortable.
1: Fair game.
0: Fair enough.
1: You know what? I completely respect that.
0: Yeah, definitely.
1: Keep those answers coming in.
0: 015-5955-1042, or you can tweet or Facebook at Nile FM.
1: Right now, though, we're going to head back to some more music. This time around, we've got some Billie Eilish for you with What Was I Made For?

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0: Katy Perry, Watch It Burn. Now, if you just joined us, this is what we were talking about. You're single, and most of your close friends are now in relationships. You still enjoy spending time with them, but lately you've been feeling like every social plan revolves around couples, and you're still starting to feel out of place. Now, how are you going to handle this situation?
1: You've got A, be honest with your friends and tell them you miss having time with them that isn't centered around their relationships. B, accept that everyone's lives are changing and start building a social life that doesn't depend on your existing friend group. Or C, say nothing and give yourself some distance until you feel more comfortable with the new dynamic.
0: We did get a couple more in. Who's this? Selma got in touch. She's going with B. I'd go with B. I'll try not to take the changes in my friends' lives personally and instead use it as an opportunity to expand my own circle. I'd keep my friendships, but I'd also put more effort into meeting people who are in a similar stage of life.
1: Fair game.
0: Yeah,
1: you got Omnia,
0: yeah.
1: She's going with C. I think I'd probably step back slightly, especially if I notice myself becoming bitter or jealous. I'd rather create some healthy distance than keep showing up and secretly feeling miserable. Once I've adjusted, I can come back to the friendship without all those negative feelings attached to it.
0: Okay. Moody and Helen got in touch. The England match yesterday was fantastic. Harry Kane to win the Ballon d'Or. Zainab has no idea what he's saying.
1: I have no clue what he's on about.
0: He says, as for Zainab's question, if I were in that situation, I would choose C. Helen said, I would work on A, B, and C.
1: Okay, I like it. I like it when Helen gets honest like that. She's like, I'm all of those
0: things.
1: I'm
0: all of them.
1: You got one last one here from Ahmed. I think friendships need attention too, even when romantic relationships become a priority. I tell my friends that I'm happy for them, but I don't want our friendship to disappear just because they're coupled up. I'd ask for the occasional dinner, coffee, or night out that's just about us.
0: Okay. Fair enough.
1: Now, what time is it?
0: It's time for some tea.
1: Go on, then.
0: Which singer apologizes for his beatboxing phase and says it may happen again?
1: What?
0: It's a weird question.
1: Do you see how I felt?
0: You went. Say boots.
1: Boots.
0: Cats.
1: Cats.
0: Now say boots and cats.
1: Boots and cats.
0: Keep saying it, repeating it.
1: No, I'm not going to do that.
0: Boots and cats, boots and cats, boots and cats. That's how you do it. That's how
1: really?
0: You
1: learn. Really?
0: Yeah.
1: I didn't know there was a trick to it.
0: Yeah.
1: I just thought people just like pching all the way.
0: Oh, that was good. That was so good. Well done. Amazing.
1: Yeah, all around the place.
0: But yes, yeah. That's
1: okay,
0: how it works.
1: That's good to know. Boots
0: anyway,
1: and cats.
0: Yeah. So which singer apologizes for his beatboxing phase and says it may happen again one day? If you think you know, get in touch, 015-5955-1042, or you can tweet or Facebook at Nile FM.
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0: Jungkook, Jack Harlow, 3D.
1: Do you know what? I'm going to be really honest. I actually really do like this song. Like, it's one of those songs that doesn't, like, bug me. You know, like...
0: It's quite good. It's a nice little song to just nice kind of bop to, like, you know?
1: Yeah, exactly.
0: Yeah, I like it.
1: Here we are, yes. And here you are, Sammy, yes. Giving us some tea, right?
0: Yes, I was asking which singer apologises for his beatboxing phase and says it may happen again one day.
1: So, did anyone get it?
0: Yes, Alice and Moody and Helen.
1: It's Justin.
0: It's Justin Timberlake.
1: Oh, wow. Okay.
0: Yes, so here's the deal, right? There's a influencer called Hannah Young, okay? And she has an encyclopedic knowledge of all things pop culture who goes by Hannah on Instagram.
1: Okay.
0: Yeah, exactly. That one. Okay. Posted a video about the strange moment in JT's career where he seemed to beatbox every time someone put a mic in front of him. The post blew up on social media so much that even Justin saw it and he replied. He said, Justin says he often looks back on that era and can't answer why he felt so compelled to lay down a beat. Justin, he then goes on to say, I don't know how to apologize enough for whatever those ambitions were. Too many boots, too many cats. Well, I was telling you earlier,
1: I hope
0: you can forgive me. Thing is, Justin says that despite his deepest apologies, he can't promise it won't happen again. JT's reportedly got a new project coming out in 2027. Sounds like the perfect time to lay down a beat.
1: Do you know what? I think he was kind of like probably quite heavily influenced by Michael Jackson, because you know how Michael Jackson used to beatbox his music.
0: Yeah.
1: And from what I remember, that, you know, when JT went solo, the majority of the songs that he actually got were songs that were originally offered to Michael Jackson by Pharrell.
0: Okay.
1: And JT took them over. And okay. I kind of feel like there's a link there.
0: There definitely is.
1: Do you know what I mean?
0: There definitely is a link.
1: Definitely a link. But anyway, we are nearing the second hour of the show, Sammy. Can you believe that?
0: I can't, actually.
1: Yeah, neither can I. So right now, we've got to remind you, if you want a song played, start sending in those requests now, because we're going to be taking your requests in the second half. We've also got a game. In the meantime, here it is for you. It's Bee Ba Doo Bee. And Write Me a Letter.

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0: And we're on the second hour of the show already.
1: Yes, which means we got a game. It's Flip It and Reverse It, so stay tuned.
0: One of us has to win today. I'm just putting it out there.
1: I know, I forgot about that.
0: Right now, we're going to head back to the music.
1: Ella Langley and Morgan Wallen, I Can't Love You Anymore.
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0: do with it. There you go, Noah Kahan, The Great Divide.
1: We're on the second hour.
0: Yes, we are. You know what that means, don't you?
1: It's time for this game right here.
0: Yes, it's this one that we love to call. I stop, listen, pay
1: attention. I'm a dang down, flip it and reverse it. So, Sammy, how many people do you think are going to get this?
0: Oh, what is it again? Let me check. This one.
1: Yeah.
0: I reckon about 12. 13. Okay. 13.
1: I'm going to go for 15. Okay. Let's see how this goes down. If you don't know how this game works, we're going to play you a song in reverse. You've got to guess what that song is and the artist.
0: Ready?
1: I said 15, people.
0: Here we go. Yeah, I think I'm going to lose this.
1: We'll see. There's so many moments where we're like, oh, they're going to get it.
0: Oh, no.
1: And they don't.
0: Yeah.
1: So it could be one of those days. You never know. But if you think you know the answer, get in touch.
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0: Yes.
1: A little earlier on, we kicked off what game?
0: It's this one, if you don't know. I stop, listen,
1: pay attention. Put my thing down, flip it in reverse. How many people did you reckon would get this?
0: 13.
1: How many people did I say would probably get this?
0: 15.
1: How many people are we on right now?
0: 12.
1: So 12 people have figured this out right now. But we're going to play this one more time for you. Now, I believe in you.
0: Do we have to?
1: I think we're going to do this. I think we're going to get the 15, if not more.
0: Oh, hold on, wait. I need to
1: put it
0: back.
1: But what we're basically going to do is we're going to play this for you one more time. If you just joined, we play a song in reverse.
0: Mm-hmm.
1: And you've got to name the song and the artist. Now, some of you have sent in the song, but you haven't given us the name of the artist. You need to give us both. Let's see if you can do this.
0: Ready?
1: Yep.
0: Here we go.
1: There you go. If you think you know the answer, get in touch.
0: You don't need to, but it's okay. 0155955142. Or you can tweet or Facebook at Niall FM.
1: Right now, though, we've got a shout-out. Special shout-out.
0: Mm-hmm.
1: We got this message from Yusuf Semeh. He said, "Hi, guys. My fiancé is travelling abroad tonight, and we're driving around in the car. It would be an awesome surprise if you could please give her a shout-out and tell her I love her so much and can't wait till we're together again. Her name is Lana." Okay, Lana,
0: aww.
1: This is from Yusuf for you. He said, this is one of your favorite songs. So we could not resist. We want to catch you whilst you're in the car still.
0: Yeah.
1: So here it is. It's the Ronettes with Be My Baby.

0: Marshmello and Kelsey Ballerini. Another drink.
1: Yeah. A little earlier on, we kicked off a nice little game. What's it called again, Sammy?
0: Here we go. Stop,
1: listen, pay attention. Now, Sammy.
0: Yes.
1: You said about 13 people were going to get this. I said about 15 people were going to get this. How many people got this?
0: Honestly, I've lost count. Yeah. I lost count.
1: Yeah, well over 15.
0: Well over. That way. It's ridiculous.
1: And there's a few voice notes that did come through that I kind of feel like we should play because I don't feel like I want to be the one that tells you the answer. I will leave it to you.
0: Okay, now here we go. We got a message from Shahira. Here we go.
2: Guys, this is Shahira. It's a song, Take Me to Church by Hovier. Just feels like it. Anyways, have a great evening.
1: You too.
0: Yeah. Thank you, Shahira, for that.
1: Yes.
0: Who else gave us one?
1: There was Ahmed.
0: Yeah. Oh, yeah, Ahmed. Here we go. Ahmed sent us a voice note as well.
3: Hello, Sammy and Zainab. I just tuned in and I heard that song you played in reverse, and I guess it is Take Me to Church by Hozier. Am I right?
0: You are correct. And then he sent this.
3: And one more thing. Can you give a big shout out to my little boy, Hassan? Hassan, say hi.
4: Hi.
3: Hello.
1: Well, hello,
0: hello, Hassan.
1: Hassan. Hope you're having a fabulous evening.
0: Yes.
1: Just to make you feel a little better, Sammy, Freddie got in touch and he was like, I actually know the answer, but I'm not going to say to help Sammy out. We've got your back, buddy. But
0: Freddie's my boy.
1: Do you know what, Freddie? Too late because I won this.
0: You know what?
1: Okay.
0: Don't matter, Freddie.
1: You're in my bad books.
0: It's nice to know that I got you, Freddie. Thank you, man. I appreciate it.
1: Yusuf got in touch. He said you guys are awesome. Oh, you are awesome. That was the loveliest message that you could ever send someone.
0: Right?
1: We absolutely love being a part of that.
0: Really nice guy.
1: It's all about your requests from this point onwards. So if you want a song played, all you need to be doing is getting in touch with us.
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1: It wouldn't feel right if we didn't play the song, right?
0: Right. Here we go.

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0: Grace and G-Eazy, You Don't Own Me. That was actually requested by Moody and Helen, dedicating the song to Rosemary in Frankfurt.
1: Ever so thoughtful, always, those two.
0: They are.
1: It is all about your request right now. If you do want a song played, all you need to be doing is getting in touch with us.
0: 015-5955-1042. 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
1: Now, remember, sometimes we get so many requests sent in, and if we don't get to your request, it's not because we don't want to, it's because we just run out of space. So if we don't get to your request today, tomorrow Samuel make sure that he's got you right there up on the list.
0: I will.
1: I won't be here. That I'm just reminding you or anything like that, Sammy. I just wanted to, you know,
0: thank you
1: clarify
0: for that.
1: Something.
0: I appreciate
1: it. It's just facts. Stating facts. Now, this next one, we keep going on and on and on about the fact that, you know, it's one of our favorite songs. And this time around, it's been requested.
0: Yes.
1: Who asked for this one?
0: Shireen, actually, wanted this one.
1: Shireen, you wanted Bruno Mars. Here it is for you. It's Risk It All.

0: Lana Del Rey, Summertime Sadness. That's going out to you, Soraya. Hope you enjoyed it.
1: It is all about all of your requests that are coming up next, and there's quite a few. Who wanted Panic at the Disco?
0: Ooh, Panic at the Disco. I like this song,
1: yeah,
0: actually.
1: Yeah, High Hopes.
0: High Hopes. This was for... I just need to double check. This was for Iman Shelebi. She wanted this one.
1: We've got some Michael Jackson and Billie Jean as well.
0: That's for Haroon.
1: And Carly Rae Jepsen, Don't Leave Me on the Dance Floor.
0: Mm-hmm, Nelly Man.
1: Yeah, that's coming up next for you. That is it from us, and actually from me till next week, that I'm going to be here for a couple of days.
0: Yes.
1: Just had to throw that in.
0: Thank you. Thank you so
1: You're
0: much.
1: You're welcome, Sammy. Sammy's going to be with you, though.
0: Yep. Tomorrow and whole of next week.
1: Yeah.
0: So don't worry about that.
1: He's going to have so much fun.
0: Yes.
1: Without me.
0: Yeah.
1: Anyway, I've got to go.
0: Yes.
1: But there's some non-stop music happening, so you've got that to look forward to. And I will catch you on Sunday.
0: I'll catch you tomorrow, guys. See ya.

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0: Now, the watch list with Hisham.
1: Oh boy. Oh yeah. It's Wednesday. Weekend episode is about to begin. Gather around, everybody. I got a hot topic for you tonight on the watch list, and it's all about horror movies. Which ones are better? There are two different kinds. 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

0: worth it. Kita Alexander right here on the watch list. And I'm about to begin, so gather around, everyone. Hello, hello, hello, hello. Tonight's watch list topic is, I'm just going to get right into it. Psychological horror versus gore. Oh my goodness. You know, like, horror basically has two very different ways of getting under your skin. And when you talk about gore horror, it's basically the horror that you can see with your eyes. It's the blood, injuries, brutal deaths, mutilation, monsters, and basically any sort of physical violence. It gives you this sort of immediate reaction. You either flinch or you look away or you think, oh my God, I definitely didn't need to see that. And on the contrary, psychological horror is just... You know, when it plays with your mind, when the horror plays with your mind, gives you a little bit of like paranoia or fear of the unknown, disturbing ideas, unreliable characters, you know, like isolation, and basically the feeling that something is seriously wrong, even when you can't quite explain what it is. Okay? And maybe that's why people choose sides. Some viewers want horror to shock all their five senses, and other viewers want it just to mess with their heads, you know? So tonight, the question on the watch list is very simple. Is psychological horror actually better than gore? Or is there something satisfying about seeing the horror right in front of you? Please get in touch. The number is 0155955 1042, and please don't forget to hashtag the watch list. And if you want to join me live on air, all you got to do is dial 38 555 055. But right now, back to the music and memories.
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0: Kanye West and Chris Martin. That was Homecoming right here on The Watch List. Okay, welcome back, everyone. Still talking to you about what kind of horror movie do you like? Do you like the psychological horror or the gore movies and TV shows? So Ahmed got in touch and he said, I prefer psychological horror because your imagination does half of the work. Okay. you like to be mentally stimulated. That's a good thing. Ahmed says, if I don't know exactly what's hiding in the dark, my brain will just create something much worse than any special effect. And that's the kind of horror I remember the next day. Exactly, man. And sometimes your own imagination is the special effect department on its own. So you're good in that department. Thank you again, Ahmed. Mariam got in touch and she says, I actually disagree because I watch horror for the adrenaline. Okay. She says, give me blood, monsters, and a ridiculous death scene, and I am happy. What is wrong with you, Mariam? Okay, anyway, she says, if someone spends 2 hours whispering and looking nervous, I start wondering when something is actually going to happen. Hmm. Mariam, so basically you need your horror to clock in and do some of the work. You don't want to leave anything to your imagination. Okay, I got you. You like the gore movies a lot better. Right now, I'll leave you guys with a little bit of Zara Larsson, Midnight Sun. But if you want to get in touch, the number is 0155-955-1042.
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0: That was Mumford & Sons, Beloved, right here on the watch list. Okay, so I'm getting a lot of messages on WhatsApp. Shouts out to Islam Sayed. Shouts out to... Oh my goodness! It is Bahauddin. What's going on, Bahauddin? How you doing, Bahauddin? Long time no see, Bahauddin. Very nice profile picture on your WhatsApp messaging line, Bahauddin. Very nice, sharp, sharply dressed gentleman with a very nice light gray suit, glasses, a ridiculously handsome beard. I'm just like tooting his horn too much, aren't I? Now, he's just a personal friend of mine. I haven't seen or heard from him in a while. Welcome back, my friend. Thank you so much for tuning in. And yeah, I just copy-pasted the topic of the day and I sent you back a message on WhatsApp. But here is another response to what is going on with the debate. Which horror movies do you like more? Do you like the psychological horror or do you like the gore movies? The bloody, the disgusting, the explosive, the just, yeah, the very icky, disgusting things. Anywho, baby boo, if you are tuning in right now from anywhere outside of Cairo, thank you for downloading the mobile app. That is why I love parts of technology. Kareem got in touch and he has a very logical response to tonight's question. He says, I think psychological horror is harder to make well. Okay. Anyone can show blood, but creating genuine anxiety without constantly showing the threat requires much better writing. I agree with you, my friend. When it is done properly, the fear feels more personal. That is absolutely true and a very good point. Psychological horror definitely puts more pressure on the story. Thank you again, Ya Kareem.
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0: Martin Solveig, Dragonette, and Hello right here on the watch list. Let me bring this down a little bit. Is this better? I think this is better. Okay, wowee. So many messages to read right here. Which one am I going to read first? Islam Sayed all the way from Luxor. Shouts out to everybody who is in Luxor right now. And he's saying, Hi Hisham, let's just agree that there's nothing satisfying about watching horror in front of us. It's not normal, man. And second thing, for me personally, movies that are in the horror genre, they're not even 1% of the real life horror. But for me, more of the horror movies, more movies produced for the horror is basically a reason for us to see horror or violence. And there's already enough of that in the real world. So I just hope that you understand what I'm trying to say here. It's a very deep question, Mr. H-L-O-L. Thank you so much, my friend. I totally get what you mean because I feel the same way. Islam, I don't watch horror movies. I don't like them. I'm okay with watching them, but I'm like, what's the point? Oh my God, that is so spooky. I just jumped off the edge of the seat because somebody scared me or popped from behind something. What is the big deal with that? It's so much harder to make someone laugh. And that's why I think comedy is the best. And speaking of comedy, shouts out to Ahmed. He was with me on air on Sunday. And if you missed the live show, the entire episode is recorded. And you can find that on our Nile FM YouTube page. So check that out if you missed the live show. But right now, I'll leave you all with Miley Cyrus and Let's Get Married.
1: Number one. Yeah. For the best new music.
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0: Riley Doohy, This Side of Heaven, right here on The Watch List. Okay, welcome back, everyone. Welcome to Siragiddin getting in on the messages. Waleed Abdelayel also left an explanation to what he thinks is going on with the psychological horror versus gore horror. Islam Sayed said, hi, Hisham. He gave me a good explanation. I read it a little while ago, but this is a side note. He said, by the way, I am also watching The Big Bang Theory, and you invited me to watch... you're invited to watch it with me, yeah, H. Dude, I know that show like the back of my hand. He did a screenshot of one of the scenes when Leonard Hofstadter, Sheldon Cooper's normal genius friend, was being bullied by someone, and the bully went to ask Leonard for a favor, and this is the scene where the bully spent the night, got up in the morning, ate Leonard's breakfast, forgot about being nice, and went back to being a bully again, and then Leonard kicked him out of the apartment. Anyway, dude, I noticed something in the screenshot. It has Arabic subtitles. Switch it to the English subtitles. That way you can use two English skills, two language skills at the same time, listening and reading at the same time. It'll definitely make things a lot easier for you. Thank you again. Waleed Abdelayel says, I completely agree. Psychological horror can be much more disturbing because it gets inside your head and makes you imagine things that may be even worse than what you see on screen. Dude, that is... You know what? There's a lot of truth to what you said, Waleed Abdelayel. I'm going to go back to the music, and we're going to start the second hour soon. Up next is 365. I wanna listen.
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1: That was Eminem and Rihanna. That was Love the Way You Lie. Starting off the second hour with Ariana Grande. Hate That You Made Me Love You.
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1: That was Hate That I Made You Love Me.

0: my songs, Know What You Did in the Dark. That was Fall Out Boy right here on the watch list. Welcome back to the second hour, everyone. My name is Hisham, and I'll be with you all the way up until 11 p.m. And that song went out to a gentleman that requested that song. His name is Siragiddin, a.k.a. Sergio, a.k.a. the Surge Man. And this is what he had to say regarding the topic of the day. And if you're tuning in for the very first time, I'm talking about horror movies. Do you think psychological horror actually is better than gore? Or is there something satisfying about seeing the horror right in front of you? And this is what he had to say. Check it out.
1: Psychological horror sneaks into your thoughts and makes you imagine the worst. So the fear stays with you long after it's over. Gore hits you instantly with shocking visuals, giving you a quick surge of excitement and immediate relief right on spot.
0: What? Oh, snap. He was quick with the answer. He had it prepared. He sent a voice note because hashtag don't text and drive, hashtag safety first. And of course, he asked me, what is the first fire question? So I gave him the first fire question. And basically, it says, what scares you more, seeing something horrible or imagining something horrible? And this is what he had to say. Check it out.
1: Imagining is scarier because your mind customizes the fear just for you. Seeing something horrible gives it clear boundary, but when it stays in the dark, your imagination fills the gap with the worst thing possible.
0: Oh, snap! Another quick answer by the one and only Siragiddin. Also, there's more messages to read here. A lot of you got in touch. This one is from Selma. Selma got in touch and she says, hi, Hisham. Gore doesn't scare me anymore because after a while, I'm basically watching a cooking show with human body parts. Psychological horror is worse because suddenly I am checking my bedroom at 3 o'clock in the morning for absolutely no reason. Yeah, there's a reason. You're just checking if the boogeyman is under the bed. Okay, we all get it.

0: 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But not just that. 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

0: That was Lady Gaga and Stupid Love. And yes, indeed, love is stupid. No, I'm just joking. Love trumps everything. Love is the best thing in the world. I'm not crying on the inside. Do not make fun of me. Okay, tonight I am actually talking about what is more scary, psychological horrors or gore movies. Omar got in touch saying the following. Hi, Hisham. Loving the topic. I just want to tell you that something like The Shining scares me much more than a movie that's just consistently killing people. The disturbing part is the atmosphere, and watching someone slowly becoming dangerous is very, very scary. You don't need blood every 5 minutes. Exactly, Omar. I totally agree with you on that part. Sometimes the slow descent is scarier than the actual violence. You're absolutely true. Dina, Dina was being a little, I don't know, critical when it comes to that. But I think there's a little bit of a sarcastic tone. You guys let me know if you think that is true or not. My problem with psychological horror is that some directors use quote-unquote confusing as a substitute for quote-unquote deep or depth. If I finish the movie needing YouTube to explain what happened, I don't necessarily feel scared. Sometimes I just feel cheated. You know what? Yeah, Dina, that's a very, very fair point. Confusing the audience and disturbing the audience aren't necessarily the same thing. So, yeah, I feel your pain there. Right now, I'm going to leave you all with a little bit of a musical break. Up next is the latest by Cat's Eye, and you're going to be listening to Animal right after this.
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tripping up. Look how I'm living up. Police be tripping up. Yeah, this is America. Guns in my area. I got the strap. I gotta carry 'em.

0: That was Childish Gambino. This is America right here on the watch list. We're actually in Cairo, not in the United States of America, but that's just the name of the track. And I still have a lot of messages to read here. Wowee. Yusuf, responding to the main question of the day, is psychological horror better than gore or vice versa? He says, I prefer gore. Because at least I know what kind of movie I'm watching. Psychological horror can just spend so much time building tension that I become impatient. Sometimes I just want the killer to stop hiding and get on with the killing. Dude, no patience for suspense at all? Straight into the stabbing? You're something else, man. Okay, Siragiddin is asking about the second fire question. Okay, my friend, I'm going to give you the second fire question. How about this? Let's see. It says, does psychological horror stay with you longer than gore? Again, for all of you in the back, for people who didn't hear the question, does psychological horror stay with you longer than gore? Please get in touch and send me your voice notes because, you know, obviously, hashtag don't text and drive. Hashtag safety first. Send the messages on 0155-955-1042. And don't forget to hashtag the watch list. Okay, back to the, you know, main question of the day. I want to see who sent this message right here. Noor. Noor says psychological horror for sure. For me, the scariest horror is when nothing looks obviously wrong. A very normal house, normal people, normal conversations, but something feels completely off. That makes me suspicious of everything happening on screen. Dude, Noor, that feeling of quote-unquote something isn't right here can be incredibly powerful. So yeah, I agree with you there.
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0: oldie but a goodie. That was Script and Rain right here on the watch list. Okay. Mr. Siragiddin responded with a voice note regarding the second fire question, which, in case you're tuning in for the first time, I'm going to say it and repeat it again. Does psychological horror stay with you longer than gore? And this is what Sirog had to say. Check it out.
1: Psychological horror lingers for longer because it targets deep emotions like paranoia and grief, whereas gore only causes a quick physical shock that disappears the moment you look away.
0: Wowee, dude. Is someone like chasing you? Okay, never mind. I'm not gonna repeat what I just did ever again. Sorry to all of you who heard me do that. This is a very, very good answer. He just typed and texted. He said, "I'm trying to be fast." Don't be so fast, man. I want to hear what you have to say. Speak in a... Okay, it's okay. I hope. I hope the next voice notes are not as rushed as this one. But thank you again, Sirog. That was a beautiful point of view. Now, here's an interesting message from Fadi. Shouts out to Fadi. And he says, "Hi, Hisham. I think that gore gives you a physical reaction, while psychological horror gives you an emotional one. Both are very effective, but psychological horror can work even when you're not looking at the screen." So true. Fadi goes on and he says, "You can still be thinking about the idea hours later." Well, basically, man, that's the difference between being shocked for 5 seconds and being haunted for 5 hours. Thank you again for your message, Afedi. Keep them coming, you guys. 0155-955-1042 right now. Back to the music we go. I got Tame Impala and Jenny. Dracula is up next.
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0: 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Nini.
1: Dancing in the moonlight. Dancing in the moonlight would be something that I would never do in my entire life because I have two left feet. If you don't know, now you know. Waleed Abdelal says, I think psychological horror stays with you longer. Much longer than gore movies because it plays with your mind instead of simply shocking you. Gore can be disturbing when you see it, but once the screen is over, the feeling often fades. Psychological horror, on the other hand, can make you keep thinking about what happened, questioning what was real, and imagining what could happen next. That kind of fear can follow you long after the movie ends. Waleed, you're absolutely right. I like how well-balanced Waleed Abdelal's messages are. First time sending a message, Farah. No, it's not Farah. It's Hamza. I guess Hamza is using his mom's phone to send a message. What's going on, Hamza? Hope you're feeling well. Hamza is making the biggest mistake. I'm not going to do anything to Hamza. Of course, I'm going to find you that song. But how dare you request a song without answering the question of the day, my friend? I'm going to send you the question of the day and you better answer it because, you know, I don't play anybody any song unless they answer the question of the day. I'm just joking, man. I'm actually in the process of finding the song right now and trying to put it on the system. But here is the topic of the day. I just copy-pasted it and I put it on our chat. Hopefully you will be able to come up with an answer before I play your requested song. Wink, wink, hint, hint. You got to think of an answer and send it to me. Jenna sent a message saying, I don't mind gore because I can always tell myself it's makeup and special effects. Psychological horror, though, is dangerous because suddenly I'm questioning my own sanity. I don't need a movie making me suspicious of my own thoughts. Jenna, nobody needs that kind of self-doubt on a on a Wednesday night. Oh my God. Oh, you guys, have you seen all the like talk about the new series with DC called Lanterns? Oh my goodness.
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Bella Portion, my boy, right here on the watch list. Welcome home, everyone. Oh, my goodness. I love Hamza's answer to my joke earlier about not playing songs before answering the question of the day. He says, "Hi, Hisham. Sorry for not answering your question." Hiding his face, monkey emoji. I can watch gore, but I can't stand horror at all. I am only 12 years old. Dude, what are you doing? What? See, I'm not going to tell you how old I am, but, you know, I'm pretty old. But still, though, I'm afraid of horror movies. I don't like horror movies. But the entire month of October, of course, Halloween is just around the corner at the end of the month. And it's got to be done, man. A lot of people love that kind of movie, so I'm dissecting. Okay, Sirag, shut your face, man. I'm not 55, man, okay? Okay, Sirag was just joking, saying that I'm super old. I'm not super old. I'm just old. Anyway, who is doing this? Definitely, I will be playing your requested song, Hamza. I just want to read a couple of other messages here. This one, who sent this one? I think names. Yeah. Tariq. Okay. Shouts out to Tariq, first of all. He says, I think the best horror movies are the ones that will use both psychological and gore. Okay, psychological tension makes you nervous, and then the gore gives you the payoff. If you only have one, the movie can start feeling predictable. Wow. Sirag, I'm not 68. Shut your face, man. I'm just joking. Love you, Sirag. Okay, Tariq, that's probably the sweet spot when you find the mix or the best of both worlds in one same movie. Make us imagine the worst, then show us something horrible. Begad, that was a beautiful point of view, Ya Tariq. Thank you. It's a very well-balanced opinion. And right after this musical break, I will be reading more of your messages. So keep sending them. 0155955 1042. And if you missed the live show on Sunday with comedian Ahmed Ahmed, the entire episode is on our YouTube page. So check out Nile FM on YouTube.

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1: Alrighty then, this is the requested song by the 12-year-old genius Hamza. His birthday is in a week from now. He's gonna be turning 12. He's, I think, 13 because he's 12 now. But this is Billie Jean, Michael Jackson. And I'm also getting out of the studio. So have a good night. We'll talk to you guys after the weekend.

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Feel like you were born in the wrong era? Craving some classic tunes? Well, we've got you covered. With the biggest hits from decades before.

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